If you go away, as I know you must, there'll be nothing left in the world to trust. Just an empty room full of empty space, like the empty look I see on your face. I'd have been the shadow of your dog if I thought it might have kept me.

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But we think that you will dig this. 105.1.

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Your heart sweats, your body shakes. Another kiss is all it takes.

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1: I remember when we first met. You did this thing where you would close your hand and open them again and the flowers would appear. I remember when we'd first dance. You did this thing where you would hold my shoulders, you would wrap your arms around me and the sun would appear. I remember when I first looked into your eyes. You did this thing where you blinked and the ocean would meet us halfway and the moon would kiss your lips and I would come alive. So what I need you to understand is that, sweetheart,

sure if I can photosynthesize, if I can create proteins, if I can save the world. If you leave tonight, if you leave tonight.